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If you'd like your songs featured here on Country 100, email country100@discovermoosejaw.com.

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You'll hear news, sports, weather, community events, and we'll keep it fun. Oh, and more great music.

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And you think to yourself, I could use some of that. Don't waste your time. Just give him this here line.

0: is coming to Country Thunder, Saskatchewan, and we've got a single day ticket to see her live for free. 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
1: Today is sunny with increasing cloudiness in the afternoon with strong gusty winds, high of 28. Tonight, partly cloudy with strong southeast winds becoming southwest near midnight, low of 10. And tomorrow, sunny and windy with a high of 21. Find the full forecast at discovermoosejaw.com and stream the radio anywhere and anytime from the Discover Moose Jaw app.
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And Shaboozy and Jelly Roll with Amen, and it's on a Country 100 on the morning show, brought to you by our friends at Premobile, your assessed authorized dealer. Sorry to the Ella fellas out there. It looks like Ella Langley may be off the market, dating fellow musician Tucker Wetmore. They've been spotted out together. TMZ was posting some videos of them together. Nothing publicly official yet, though, from them. Here's Ella now.

Don't know how you do it, but you sure do something. Temperature's rising just like an oven, girl. It only takes a kiss or two.

has been a mess in the morning when you open your eyes. The way an hour goes by when you say that you'll be ready in 5.

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Riders kickoff set for 8:30. Big thanks, of course, to John for that one. Matt sent us a text, wants to send this one out to Spencer. It's Garth Brooks and Colin Baton Rouge. It's the Country 100 Total Request Lunch, brought to you by Prairie Mobile.

That's more local music on Country 100, proudly supported by Panda Tire and Auto, supporting your community for over 30 years, located in the heart of downtown Moose Jaw. If you'd like your songs featured here on Country 100, email country100@discovermoosejaw.com.